0: 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Vir meer as 20 jaar, dra twee woorde uit julle industrie. 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
2: 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Simon and Monique at WeSellHouses.co.za are incredible. They're the ultimate real estate solution. They came and took care of everything.
1: Everything?
2: Absolutely. Professional photos, enticing descriptions, targeted advertising, and all the legal stuff. They really understand the local market.
1: Excellent.
2: 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You can trust them to sell your home.
1: WeSellHouses.co.za. It's that easy.

0: Ek is Steve Moore, eienaar van Citywide Security. Ons is die mees opwindende, vinnigste groeiende, area-gerigte monitering en reaksiemaatskappy in die stad. Het jy al by ons aangesluit? Bel ons vir jou alarm en CCTV-installaties en die reaksie en monitering daarvan. Ons behandel alle alarmseine as 'n noodsein. Wanneer ons bel, is ons manne in swart reeds op pad. Om jou gemoedsrus te verseker, stuur 'n boodskap na ons by Citywide Security op Facebook. By Citywide sê ons altyd, we are the men in black and we always have your back. Citywide Security, securing your peace of mind.
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1: 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He offloads to Corne Kricher. He pops it out to Bismarck Duplessis. He sends it wide. Faree. Jacques Faree in the corner. The running waters. TDP SA Mana Aunt. The greatest Mana Aunt yet. Four legends. Two nights. Book your tables. 9 and 10 September. The running waters. TDP SA Mana Aunt. Simply sensational.
2: Dis Augustus en dis vroue maand, so vul 'n handsak en vul iemand se hart. 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

Ladies and gents, this is the moment you've waited for. 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